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Now Howard the Duck and Mr. Stress both stayed trapped in a world that they never made. But not me, baby, I'm too precious, had to fuck off. 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